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0: 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What do you think of this?
1: 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And the rhythm and the love. This is the

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0: 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What do you think of this?
1: I think it's all about the rhythm and the love.
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In July, Iori presented a single. Beside her partner in live, Junior Brown, also Steve Marley signs as co-producer. First we heard the title song, and here is Queen Afrika again with Ragamuffin's

0: be.
1: I wanna hear you.
0: Never be, never be, never be.
1: One more time, give me.
0: Never be, never be, never be.
1: Yes. Exactly. Exactly what I'm talking about.

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That's why you must help me get across the border. Hey, sister. Every one of us is somebody's brother. We are all other.

I remember the moment I decided to run away from this camp. I couldn't get along with the commander. Such a guy. After this moment,

Don't you know the world is getting smaller? I need you to help me get across the border.